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1: 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Paren la boda. 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

0: It's Mr. 305 checking in for the remix. You know, that's 75 Street Brazil.
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0: Que hola, gata. Que hola, omega. And this is how we gonna do it.

same, but that changed. And I traveled around the world, think where you living at now. I heard you moved to Austin, got an apartment and settled down. And every once in a while, I start texting, write a paragraph, but then I delete the message. Think about you like a pastime. I could cry you a river, get you baptized. Or I wasn't ready to act right. Used to always think I'd get you back right.

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2: Long she sees apart from me, possessed behind the eyes, apart from